any unit in the area of the interstate about 5:03 in pursuit of two white motorcycles just now getting on the interstate of I-75 southbound near the 128.

0: 170. 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
1: Copy, thank you.

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1: Come back on a no color 2015 Ford Focus to a Dylan Bright of Quincy. No stolen record, and it expires April of 27.
0: 10-4. Me don't care. Go ahead and start a car for a traffic stop. Going to be Willow Run. I'll be in the parking lot here next to building 12.

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0: 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Did you have a traffic stop?
1: 27, that's affirmative. 600 block of South Charles on 987 Bravo Hotel, Sierra Victor. 987 Bravo Hotel, Sierra Victor.
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2: 41, go ahead.
0: Being route to 301 Chelsea Lane off Yarnell Road. 93-year-old female says someone's banging on her back door. I asked her if it was the fireworks, and she said that someone is banging on her door.
2: Temple, I'll be in route.
3: I'll be in route with you. Go ahead and show a verbal warning. We'll stop. I'll be in route.
0: Receive.

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1: 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I'll be in service with the supplement. Also, the vehicle's been towed.
0: Copy.

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0: 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I think our second opinion was accurate.
1: Right, Jason. I'll just be on the lookout.

0: Cotulla County, southbound Clinton Highway, via white Chevy S10, high rate of speed. I tried to get a stop, it took off. It's got a white male in the back of it, white male driving and another white male passenger.
1: Will you have charges?
0: If they can get a stop in the next little bit, I would definitely like to talk to the driver. I'll have traffic violations and evading if they can get a stop in the next little bit.
1: Thank you.

0: probably a mid to late 90s S10 two-wheel drive, single cab, white in color.
1: Received, I'm on the form. County's been notified.
0: 10-4, thank you.
2: Seventy-three.

0: 173.
1: Go ahead.
0: Quick PD advising, they just had a white Chevy S10 take off on them. Clinch Avenue, it's headed to Clinton Highway. It's going to be a mid to late 90s Chevy S10, white color. White male driver, there's a white passenger, and there's a white male in the back seat. CPD advising if we can make contact and stop it, CPD will have charges.
1: Copy.
0: Squad 173, got another caller on landline advising they believe that truck's sitting across from the RV center there on Clinton Highway.
1: Covered.

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0: 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We're in there.
1: Copy.
2: I'm going to be in service. IV equals 9. And that general area.

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1: Appreciate it.

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1: 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Tennessee Sierra, November 8754. It's a Silverado. Could Ms. Clinton confirm it was an S10?
0: Affirmative. Clinton confirmed that it was a Chevy S10 90s model.
1: Copy.
2: Is Clinton responding out here?
0: Affirm.

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1: Yes, go ahead, 41.
0: Give me a Tennessee tag, 018, Bravo, Juliet, November, 10.
1: Walk time after November. That comes back on a wide 1997 Toyota Camry to Angie Henry of Clinton. No stolen record, and it expires November 25th.

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1: 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Going to be on a white Toyota Camry, tag 01E, Bravo Juliet, November Delta.
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1: We're gonna be out at 14.
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1: Hold on a second. 1457 Highway. Ask that unit to come up here. See if they can identify this driver.
0: Ready to see.
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0: County's out with that vehicle at 1457 Clinton Highway. 1457.
1: Tailport.
2: You're good to go on out there. We'll cover your zone.
1: Tailport. Dispatch, you don't care to start me a car, I'll be in around.
0: 68.

0: 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I'll stay off on.
1: Okay.
0: 146-457-819.
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2: Can you get an APA on Quentin, please?
0: Receive, stand by. 27.
1: Receive, stand by.
0: Good. The county has called me with a registration on that vehicle and a DL that I've added to your card.

0: 27. That address is going to be directly across from the RV place. It's a long gravel driveway right past 1481.
1: 10-4. I'm here trying to locate it now.

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0: 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She's negative locals at NCIC.
2: CPD is on her son's feet. They're in the area.
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0: Tennessee 331 Bravo Papa Delta Charlie. It is confirmed via vehicle.

0: Copy 331. Bravo, Papa, Delta, Charlie. That comes back to a white 2001 GMC to a Alea Leggett. Of Clinton, confirmed insurance.
1: Was that a 911 call?
0: It's valid and it's on.
2: Copy, if you would attach it for Clinton, it's on the vehicle.
0: Proceed.

0: 27 County called with another tag. Do you want to be advised or just add it to the card?
1: Negative. It comes back on things. Just add it to the card. I appreciate it.
0: Really?

0: 7, which are going to be the 1996 white Dodge Dakota, you know, Johnny Flynn of Clinton. Insurance confirmed. Expiration is suspended. Negative stolen.
1: Damn, Lord. Can you give me a plate number, please?
0: Affirmative. It's going to be Bravo Tango Lima 5243. Repeating, Bravo Tango Lima 5243.
1: Damn, Lord. Thank you.

0: important we'll know.
1: Maybe the Napa Auto Parts on the Jeb. Maybe a Tennessee tag 011 Bravo Romeo Mike Kilo. 011 Bravo Romeo Mike Kilo. Maybe a red Chevy Tahoe.

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0: 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Just be advised that she is a protected person.
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1: 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We're going to

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0: 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I'm off duty.
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0: 系统。20, show me out the 2400 block at Rocky Top North. Down with a suspicious vehicle. Appears to be occupied at least one time. Vehicle has been towed up. I got a tag when you're ready.
1: $129 to $170. Can you meet me at the bus
0: line? Gonna be Tennessee registration 5 Charlie Papa 9034. 5 Charlie Papa 9034. 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

0: 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Bravo, Bravo, Kilo, Romeo. Let's see what that returns on.
1: Expired 131.26. 10-4.
0: You can go ahead and start a car on traffic stop. It'll be 100 block of South Charles.

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EMS assignment, 150 North Seavers, apartment 322, for a 66-year-old female, trouble breathing.

27. I'll be in service. 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
0: Sir, I've got a traffic complaint, Clinton Highway, Edgemore. 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

0: on none of the vehicles. 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I'll be in service.
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1: 27, can you be en route to 141 Sunset Road? Tuning for 91, open line. I could hear yelling in the background and screaming between two people, but no answer. And then the line went dead. Also, no answer on two separate callbacks.
0: Singapore, is that going to be the apartments to the left just off of Charles Severs?
1: I'm unsure. It's going to be right across from McDonald's, though, on Sunset Road.
0: 10-4, I'll be on scene.
1: Thank you. Units, be advised, I could hear a woman screaming. Couldn't really hear the other person. Pretty sure she said something along the lines of running over her foot again, so I'm unsure if they're outside.

0: 26. 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
2: Go ahead.
1: 27. 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I'm going to be out with another red game here.
2: 23.
1: 23. 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
1: Negative, it was just cell phone ping on rapid SOS. The person calling didn't answer any questions. 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
0: Okay, well, I've got to see the whole person.
1: Racing.

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0: Central Summit, Tower 40, Wellwood Lane. It's going to be a medical alarm. No contact made for an 80-year-old male. Lockbox code is going to be in the notes.
1: Engine 2 responding. 2-4 to Wellwood.

0: 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What was that call? The fire's going on.
1: Going to be a medical alarm, no contact made.
0: Copy. 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
0: 36.

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1: Your driver Victor Barrett Jr. Saber 68 of 89 City Valley Class D. He's negative locals in Knox. Is showing an NCIC as a criminal gang member. Doesn't look like there's a violent tendencies. Caution.
0: Copy.

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1: Sir, Ninja Ben Route, 908 Chestnut Ridge Road, for trespassing. Caller states that her daughter, Amanda Sellers, showed up at the residence, trying to get into the residence, and was breaking stuff on her porch. She's wearing a leopard print dress. Caller also states that she's been trespassed from the property, but I'm not showing anything.
2: Go ahead.
3: Romeo 006.
2: Copy that. Turns on a silver 2010 Toyota Yaris to Lucas Collins, 24 Old Frost on him. Valid negative stolen insurance confirmed.
3: Oh. 129. I'll be in route with 139.

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0: Amanda Thomas, date of birth 1/2/1987. Pickford Locals, Knox, and he works his history.
1: Yeah, tell this in my-

0: 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You clear for information.
1: Good.
0: 139, Amanda Thomas, 12 of 87, it's going to be negative locals, NCIC, Knox, and Union. We were able to locate a trespass notice for this address. It was issued 2-2 of 2025.
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1: Bravo Juliet, Victor November, should be displayed on a white 2002 Percy to Billy Manning of Oak Ridge. Insurance's confirmed expiration is valid. NSR.

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It's going to be 61. 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
1: 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I have a 10 GDL when ready. 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
1: 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Thank you.

0: 144.
1: 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There's a toddler that was running down the road in nothing but a diaper. They have a child sex.
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0: kilometer, 334 Old Tacora Hills Road. 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
1: One seventy-four.
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0: 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Suppose it's stepfather. And check locals and Morgan on him. Andrew Booth, common spelling. 12/17/97.
1: Can you repeat the name and birthday, please?

0: 144, can you repeat the name and the birth date, please?
1: First name Andrew, last name Booth. December 17th, 1997.
0: Copy. Stand by.

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1: That's all right.

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1: 144.
0: I'm sorry, I thought you were telling me.
1: .144, Andrew Booth, 12/17/1997, is valid class C. He is negative, local, NCIC.
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0: I'll be transporting one adult male and one juvenile male from 303 to 321 Sinking Springs.

0: 1:30. Also, ma'am, the residents that we spoke with request extra patrol on Sinking Springs regarding speeders.
1: Which resident was that?
0: I didn't get a name. It's the house that we was at.
1: Right,
0: also, the original complainant complained.
1: Copy.
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0: Send me my happy at Clinton Highway, Tennessee registration 618, Bravo Quebec, Tango Bravo, the Grace sedan.
1: Jennifer.
0: 168, stand by for updated location. We've stopped Clinton Highway at Old State Circle.
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0: 150 North Beaver in Clinton Tower, Foreman 509, for a 48-year-old male fall with back injury. 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

0: 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Clinton Highway, Old Clinton Highway, Tennessee registration 256, Bravo Golf, Zulu, Quebec, Chevy Charger.
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0: 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It's going to be Lake City Highway, Webster Road, Tennessee registration, 484, Bravo Quebec, Bravo Mike. It's going to be a gray Kia Optima.
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0: This one's good. 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End of Metro 4 lane by Duncan Road. 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It's going to be a Toyota CHR, white in color.
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1: I'll be in
2: 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K91 up. I believe they're in route to meet Union County out.
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0: 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With the transfer, we're not going to have to book him into Anderson County.
1: Bobby, does that mean you started transporting?
0: In about 1 minute.

Ma'am, show me in route to Union County Line for exchange.

0: your traffic stop. Could be Lake City Highway, Cane Creek Road, Tennessee registration 389, Bravo Golf, November Victor. Going to be on a blue Subaru.
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0: 1200 Fowler Lane, Gate Manor Apartment, apartment I-4. 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I'll have people around the room. 1200 Fowler Lane, Gate Manor. Earlier at headquarters. She's currently having a panic attack. Received additional text messages advising they're on their way now to kidnap her daughter. Fire. What do you advise?
1: I'll be around.

0: rules up.
1: 7, just be advised, there is going to be a South Zone call pending. It's going to be message delivery will arrive for a subject being released.

0: 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I've got 2 Tennessee yellow lines for the call.
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0: and have a southbound call pending. Coming 333 Edward Circle off Ridgeview. Mobile crisis is called, advising 33-year-old male is having a psychotic break. His mom is currently lost in the bedroom bathroom area. Stated he suffers from schizophrenia. What are you buying?
1: I'll be in route.
2: 42 West.
0: Advise also received a northbound complaint of a female in a motorized scooter in the middle of the roadway off Buffalo Road heading towards Boulevard.
2: Proceed.
1: Got to make a spawn check it.

0: Yeah, Wes. That call on Edgewood, can the mother provide any weapons information?
1: She did not. Mobile crime to state is a local state that she normally, or he normally goes peacefully with.
2: Tell me when he's here.
1: The mother also requests that if you all need contact with her, call her, because she did not want to come out while he was still there.
0: Proceed.

0: 909. 9, go ahead.
1: I'll be in service for calls until 23 gets out of court.
0: Hurry, please.
2: Seven to nine.
0: Go ahead.
2: Just about in your home for call.
1: Yeah, I'm going to pick up the slab until 23 gets out of court.
2: So if you take care of that method delivery, there it will run.
1: Be all right.

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0: 238. 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Complaint is leaving JC Park en route to 123 Liner Street in a white Chevy Tahoe. Says there is a cat stuck in her car somewhere. Would like for you to meet her.
1: I got vehicle maintenance that's going to be a little bit before I can.
0: Receive.

0: 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Yeah, let's put the brakes on my truck.
1: This way?
0: Right there.
2: Dude, I couldn't copy your traffic.
0: He said broad. He said take the car and go pull around there. It's not there.
2: Hurry, thing.
3: 162.
4: 162, go ahead.
3: 162 domestic 1369 1369 Lake City Highway, cross of Beach Valley. Complainant states her boyfriend has been yelling and screaming at her all day. He has left on foot, unknown direction of travel.
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1: I'm back in service.
2: Hurry, please. 209, what was the apartment number?
1: 209, 5, 4, 11.

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1: Cool, Sam. 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Can you make contact with the mother?
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0: 103. I'm going to be out with 144. This subject's trying to get and go get cigarettes. We're going to make that happen and load her in a wheelchair in my vehicle, get her back to Bloomfield.
1: Where is it?
2: 322. I have a name and date of birth, and then you see Owen when you're ready.
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3: If the other one is the Jordan I've got here, I'll be on it.
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1: copy. 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

0: Yeah, about 354, Bravo, Bravo, Foxtrot. What was the last letter?
1: Foxtrot. 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
1: Is she able to stand at all?
0: She does have one leg. She can stand, but she can't stand long enough to try to get in my vehicle.
1: Where is he? After I contacted it, spoke with, he has to contact the supervisor because their transports are primarily scheduled.
0: Received. EMA's in or out with a trailer. I'll let you know if we're able to get her in yet. We may can haul the trailer and get her in the EMA vehicle.
2: Perfect. 177. I have a name and date of birth to attach.
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1: Hurry, please.
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1: Yeah, with her.
0: I'm in the gravel pull off just past the Red Roof Inn on Buffalo. It's right here at the city limit, son.
1: Racing.

0: 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Also, can you provide her physical address?
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1: Yeah, she's at the sun. I guess we're just going to have to follow her back to her residence.

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1: 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I'll be following behind this subject from this location to her residence.
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0: We're stopping at 705 Mountain Road after vans pulled up. We'll see what we can get done here.

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1: 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I'm trying.
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0: K91, that's up to call. Negative local, then, Kathy.
1: Copy. We'll be backing out to the original address.

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0: He and Ross at 150 Tanner Lane, Walmart, for shoplifting. Law prevention calls stating that a male wearing a green shirt and gray shorts is in the home goods section. Again, that's 150 Tanner Lane, Walmart.

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1: Go on.
0: If you're not close, you can just continue. Copy, we're about 12 minutes out. Sorry, we're just going to go check on the other. Copy.
2: That loss prevention did state that that individual is trespassing the property.

2, copy a traffic stop. Go ahead. Gonna be on a white van, 184 Bravo Romeo Golf Lima. 184 Bravo Romeo Golf Lima. This is gonna be our suspect on the shoplifting.

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0: pushed back to a silver 2019 Ford F-150 to a Stanley south of Wright Lane in Clinton. It's showing expired as of May 31st, 2026. NSR insurance confirmed.
1: Copy. Show me out with that vehicle. Edgemore at Old Emory appears to be abandoned.
0: Freeze. Break. Units on New River Highway. Your status?
2: We're okay. We're en route to the original address.
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0: Go ahead.
1: One six two. 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Caller advised in the male subject that has assaulted him is still on scene. He's outside in the driveway in a black vehicle.
0: Copy.
1: Sir, be advised. 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
0: Why not? 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
1: Okay.
0: K91, I saw you key up. 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
1: Because we're at New River.

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1: Okay, you can show me back in service. 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
1: Good.
0: Charles Romo of Wildwood, Florida, negative locals, does have a hit on NCIC, in-state pickup only, out of Sumner County in Florida for theft and trespassing. Negative Campbell, which is NCIC, and he does not have a Tennessee driver's license. It's showing expired out of Florida, and he does show that the one of the things is a trespassing from Walmart in Florida.
1: Will you just add all the information to the call notes for me?

0: 就是
1: 找人去买几张飞机。
0: 我要那个不用那个车
1: 找飞机。
0: 162. I got two into this card.
1: Go ahead.
0: First one's going to be the complainant 068-801-796. The second is going to be 076-245.
1: 36.

0: 144.
1: 222, you can clear me state citations. I'll have a report.
0: .144, traffic complaint in the area of 369 Fitz George Road, 369 Fitz George Road, cross the Starboard Lane. Car advised there's a dump truck partially blocking the roadway that's been there all day.
2: Copy.

0: 144.
1: 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I'll be out with it.
0: Copy.

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1: One seventy-seven. Vandalism. One had set a firecracker off inside her mailbox.

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1: 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I have a report.
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That's an 8-in.

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0: Investigation officer, 385 Laurel Road, crosses Sulphur Springs Road. Caller would like an officer to run a VIN for him to ensure it's not stolen.
1: Copy.

0: MS assignment, 150 North Charles Beavers, Clinton Towers, apartment 322, for an elderly female trouble breathing.
1: Engine crew will be responding. 150 North Beavers, Clinton Towers, apartment 322.
0: 322.

0: 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I have a VIN number when you're prepared to copy. The 1 Bravo 3 74 Alpha Indigo Kilo Golf 150779.
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1:34. 1:34. 1:34. 1:34. 1:34. 1:34. 1:34. 1:34. 1:34. 1:34. 1:34. 1:34. 1:34. 1:34. 1:34. 1:34. 1:34. 1:34. 1:34. 1:34. 1:34. 1:34. 1:34. 1:34. 1:34. 1:34. 1:34. 1:34. 1:34. 1:34. 1:34. 1:34. 1:34. 1:34. 1:34. 1:34. 1:34. 1:34. 1:34. 1:34. 1:34. 1:34. 1:34

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1: Copy. It's going to be valid NSR insurance unconfirmed.
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0: 159. Vandalism on in a 2021 Mercedes G-Wagon. Caller says the girlfriend had his vehicle on her property. Windows out of his vehicle.
1: Go on, man.
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1: Sir, the registered address for Zero Echo Alpha 066 is a P.O. box in Clinton.
0: Okay. I'm in the area attempting to locate.
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0: Tennessee tag, Bravo Victor Quebec, 8284, Bravo Victor Quebec, 8284. Final stop's going to be just on East Mayor.
1: Thank you.
2: Sorry, I just had a noise complaint for 6 delay off Granite Road. You want me to hold it until the oncoming shift goes on duty?
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1: Christopher Winton out of Oak Ridge is valid. Negative locals, negative NCIC.
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2: Thank you.

0: 230.
1: I have a north zone call pending for the 100 block of northbound exit, the ramp, for a parking complaint. PHP called and stated that they don't have an available unit and would like us to go out there to talk to someone that has a parking dealer. What do you advise?
0: Check or 31 will get it as soon as you clear the stop.
1: Hurry, Chief.
2: Do you want to do it?
3: Copy
4: 156 to
3: 189.
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0: 31. I'll be clear. Citation issued. You can give me that another copy.
1: Receive. 231. It's going to be the 100 block of northbound exit ramp for a parking complaint. It's going to be an 18-wheeler parked illegally. PHP, I called it in.

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1: Go ahead.
0: Gonna be on Tizzy Tag, Papa Delta 51756, Papa Delta 51756. It's like a black Mitsubishi SUV.
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1: 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That's what we're suggesting.
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0: 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I'm in there.
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1: 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It's on a Volvo track.
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0: Sorry, Bill.
1: 231, did you want to read back on that tag, or did you just want to add it to the card?
0: You can just add it. He's actually sitting here broke down. He's got somebody on the way. He's on the shoulder out of the roadway. I'll be clear.
1: 3-2.

0: 2:30. 2:30. Correction. 2:31.
1: Go ahead.
0: 31, be en route to 700 block of Fowler Street. It's going to be actually 900 block, 901 Fowler Street. It's going to be at the Milestone Church. It's going to be in the far parking lot closest to the interstate. You're looking for a white or a tan SUV with New Mexico tags. Caller states that her sister is in that vehicle and is having a mental breakdown. Would like an officer to contact her back with information. All your information's in the card. I've got the DL for the female I'm entering also. It's going to be a Karen Bargill. Spelling of the last name is going to be Bravo Alpha Romeo Golf India Echo Lima.
1: Copy. Karen's going to is who's in the SUV, right?
0: That's affirmative, and the sister is going to be the Sharon McIntosh Young.
1: Copy and route.

0: security. Do we know if she has any weapons?
1: The sister did not know. State that she has had some issues and has two daughters that live in Oak Ridge, but they won't speak to her because of her illness.
0: Definitely.

0: 31 Elm Street.
1: Where are you, Sam?
0: I think it's going to be the white SUV right there up against the building, you know. Temple. 31, copy in the Mexico tag.
1: Go ahead.
0: Sierra Golf Papa 453, Sierra Golf Papa 453. It looks unoccupied, but I think it's in the back.

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1: 31, go ahead.
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1: Yeah, go ahead, Liz.
0: Comes back to a white 2003 GMC out of Santa Fe to a Lynn Burgle, negative stolen, and it expires February of 27.
1: Copy.

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1: Receipt. That comes back to Karen Bargill. She's negative locals and NCIC.
0: Copy that. We're speaking with her now. She seems to be perfectly okay. We'll clear up here in a minute.
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Go ahead.